Welcome back to Rizan Radio, your music, your faith, and good evening, it's Balin. And man, projects, any kind of project is, okay, let me rephrase that. Planning a project should include like 10 times the amount of time you think you're going to spend on it, because I've been working with my dad to renovate the basement, and it's like, the initial plan was, okay, tear out the walls, tear out the insulation, we put in new insulation, we level the floor, and we put up new walls, and we're done. Oh, and then new flooring. And now it's turned into take the walls down, take the insulation off. That's done. Okay, now there's a water leak in the other room that we weren't going to renovate. Let's renovate that now. Tear down the walls, tear out the insulation that we put in last year. And oh, now we might need to level this floor too. Oh boy, the insulation plan has changed. Now we need to do it this way. We need to put in these boards, and that's a whole thing. And then we need to put on the foam, and then the walls, and then to level the floor, and then put the walls back in, and then the new floor in both of the rooms. Huh. And also, as a broadcasting student, oh my gosh, it's like, I'm going to get this done today. And then your first hour spent getting Pro Tools to work. And it's like, all right, okay. I see how it is. So yeah, just remember, whenever you're planning something, always plan for something to go wrong, because something's always going to go wrong. But also remember that your plan is always under the jurisdiction of God. And that is a great thing.

This is Ella, and you're listening to Resound Radio, building you up. So there's something truly special and therapeutic about baby animals, and it's just the way that God made our brains to be able to calm down when we see something cute and small. It's really amazing, and I got to experience this last weekend at a friend's grad party that I went to with my family. Their family cat had just had kittens, so all of the little kids at the grad party were going in to see them. My littlest sister got really excited and wanted to see them, and she had me take her to the shed to see these kittens like 10 times the whole time we were there, over and over again, and I didn't even mind because they were so cute, and it was so fun picking them up and playing with them and seeing them, and I'm really thankful that God made baby animals, because they really brighten my day, and I hope that you can enjoy seeing baby animals, and they brighten up your summer.

This is Ella, and you're listening to Resound Radio, building you up. So my question of the day for you is, have you ever felt like you were being followed? And I actually experienced this last weekend, not in a creepy way, but in a fun way at a friend's grad party. They have a gorgeous yard, and they actually had a fun enclosure with all these little chickens that live there. And I went to look at the chickens with my siblings, and I had a plate of food that I was eating, and I stood there eating my food, looking at the chickens, and suddenly they all came out of the chicken coop, and they came out from the enclosure, and they were standing right in front of me. And then when I tried to walk one way, they all followed me that way. And then when I turned around and walked the other way, they were still following me. There was a crowd of like 20 chickens following me, whether I walked this way or that way, and it was so funny. And they probably wanted to eat my food, but if you have chickens, maybe you've experienced this. But either way, it was a fun thing to laugh at, and I hope that you have lots of fun things to laugh at on all of your summer adventures.

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This is Ella, and as the oldest of six kids, it's really cool watching my little siblings grow up. And a rite of passage is measuring how tall they get over the years. I bet we can all remember the day when we got taller than our mom, or maybe even taller than our dad. And this weekend, my 10-year-old brother was sitting next to our grandma on the couch, and he just looked so big next to her, and we were all shocked. And we actually measured their feet, and now they wear the same shoe size, which is crazy. And I also wear the same shoe size, and a bunch of my sisters and I wear the same shoe size, so we'll steal our brother's shoes, and he'll steal our shoes, and now it's this crazy thing. But if you have little siblings, or nieces, or nephews, or kids that you know, I hope that this summer you can hang out with them and celebrate watching them grow up.

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This is Ella, and one of my favorite parts of the summer is just having more time to work on hobbies or projects or towards a goal that you might have. My biggest goal for the summer is I'm really hoping to publish my trilogy. I've been working on it since 2022, and I'm really excited because I'm getting closer and closer to the finish line, and I think it's really good to have goals, to have something to look forward to. So this summer, my encouragement to you is to get yourself a goal, make it something that you love, something that makes you happy or excited, and whatever your goal is this summer, I hope that you can accomplish it, and maybe it'll be something related to your faith or things that you're good at, and I hope that God can bring something to your mind as you listen to this next song.

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1: You're listening to Resound Radio, your music, your faith. This is Ella, and one of my favorite parts of the summer is doing water sports, because my family and I will spend a lot of time at Lake Erie, and we love doing water sports there, and the lake is still pretty cold right now, but it's just warm enough to swim and do water sports without dying. So last weekend, my siblings and I went tubing for the first time this summer, and it was really wild because the tube was too small and it was deflating and we all kept falling in. I actually got flung off the side of the tube and skidded across the water like a skipping stone. It was painful and I'm still a little sore, but I would definitely do it again because it was such a fun time and I just loved laughing with my siblings while doing it. And I hope that this summer you can enjoy your favorite water sports or your favorite sport that you love to do at all.

Hello, my name is Haley Cavelli, and you are listening to Resound Radio, your music, your faith. I hope you are having a fantastic day. Right now, whatever you're doing, I just want you to know that God loves you. God's always there for you. God's always going to listen. There's never a thought that crosses your mind that he doesn't know about, so you might as well talk to him and tell him everything on your mind. He's the best friend that we could ever ask for. He's so good to us. Each and every one of us, he is so, so good to us, because not only did he send his son to die on us as a free gift that we did not earn in any way, he shows up for us every single day, and he created this beautiful world for us to live in, and just so many gifts. I've seen him so evidently in my life this summer, and we're only a month in, so I know he's going to keep working. He's always working. He's always moving.

But yeah, just whatever you're doing right now, just know that God loves you. He's always gonna love you. You can never do anything to separate yourself from His never-ending love.

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1: My name is Haley Cavelli, and you are listening to Resound Radio, building you up. This is a hard question because I just have so many different like things that I like about each one. Because Dunkin' is so much cheaper than Starbucks. Except, hey, I will admit, I've seen the prices getting higher. But in the end, Dunkin' is definitely cheaper than Starbucks. I am not a coffee drinker, so I'm basing this off the food and the refreshers, because that's what I get every time. I definitely prefer Starbucks refreshers over Dunkin', but they're about $3 more expensive, which is crazy. I love Dunkin's food. I do. Their breakfast sandwiches, their hash browns are really good, and their wake-up wraps. Also, way cheaper than Starbucks, even though I love Starbucks' grilled cheese. Guys, if you haven't tried it, please go try it. Like, that's like my favorite thing. And I also love their cake pops. So in the end, if I'm going food and drinks, the taste is better at Starbucks, but the price is better at Dunkin'. So I guess Starbucks wins for me. How about you?

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1: Happy summer. My name is Haley Cavelli, and you are listening to Resound Radio, your music, your faith. I just love summer so much. I love warm weather. I love when it's hot. I love when the sun's out. I love, honestly, I love working, especially this summer because I have two jobs that I really love. But I just love being home, not being on a schedule. Like, I love that every day looks different. And so, yeah, I've honestly been really enjoying it. It was definitely hard for me to get in the rhythm of being back home and, like, relaxing again because being at Cedarville, it's always go, go, go. So, like, having this sudden jolt of, like, wait, I have free time? was, like, kind of weird and hard to adjust to. But as we are in the month of June now, so we've been home for over a month, which is crazy. I've definitely found my groove, and I'm working two jobs, just finished my internship. And so, yeah, it's been so fun. How has your summer been? What have you been up to? I hope work is amazing, and yeah, I just hope the Lord has been showing up in every way, like he's been showing up for me.

Have you been up to any of like major related activities this summer? When I say major, I mean like the major that you're studying, not like major as in big. My name is Haley Cavelli, and you are listening to Resound Radio, building you up. And I am a theater major, performing arts, all of that jazz. I love it so much. It's my favorite thing ever. And yeah, so I actually just got to assistant direct at my old high school that I graduated from. We did Annie, and it was so much fun. This past weekend, I got to just we performed. I didn't perform. I was directing on the other end of the stage. And so we had four shows. It was the most fun weekend ever. Like, I loved the kids that I got to work with. It was so fun. And also, it was amazing at the end of the day. I was like, wait, I'm like, this is kind of like schoolwork. Like, I'm like doing my major. Like, this is what I want to be when I grow up. Like, it was so good. So yeah, have you is are you at an internship? Do you have a job? Or like, do you think about your major on a daily basis? Like, you do not have to. I'm not saying go do homework, but it's just a big blessing that I love what I'm doing so much, and the Lord is so good in that area that I also get to do it even when I'm not at school.

What's your favorite topping on pizza? And do you prefer white or regular pizza? You're listening to Resound Radio, building you up. And my name is Haley Cavelli, and I love pizza. I'm Italian, so, like, I guess, you know, it checks out. I'm kidding. But I love pizza so much. And today, I was talking with one of my friends about pizza, and I was like, you're never going to guess my favorite topping. And he actually guessed it. He said broccoli, and broccoli is my favorite topping on pizza. Apparently, it's like an East Coast thing. Apparently, it's super big in the East Coast, but it's 100%, it's got to be white pizza and broccoli. That is my favorite combo ever. I love it so much. You add bacon on there, that's a top tier pizza. But I was talking to people back at Cedarville, and they were like, broccoli on pizza? Like, that's disgusting. It's like an inside out. Like, that's her biggest, like, fear. Yep, so that's my favorite. What's yours? Really hope it's not, like, anchovies or something. And hey, pineapple

is good on pizza. It's not my top. Like, I would never, like, choose. Like, I would never be, like, go to order a pizza and I would put that on there. But, like, if it's at a party, like, I'll eat it. Like, pineapple is good on pizza. So, those are my unpopular opinions about pizza.

Hey there, it's Morgan over here at Resound Radio, your music, your faith, here as always to build you up, even in the summer. I have a question for you, and I'm wondering, because I went camping last weekend, how do you feel about hiking? Because where we went, there's some awesome trails, beautiful, breathtaking waterfalls, and the views are amazing. But how do you feel about hiking in general? Are you a super wannabe challenge sort of person who will literally go to Alaska and hike all over the mountains? Or are you someone who wants to take their time, soak in the scenery, really breathe in the pollen-infested air? Or are you maybe someone who prefers not to go hiking at all? Either way, it's fantastic because God made us all unique, you know? But personally, I like to take it in, slowly see the beauty of the world around me. That's the sort of person I am, because God is so good in how beautiful He made His creation, and I just want to soak that in.

Hey there, it's Morgan over here at Resound Radio, your music, your faith, here as always to build you up even in the summer. I would love to know, what is your relationship to sleep? Because I know as college students, our relationships can be a little strained with the sleep, you know. We kind of don't really go near it that much. Kind of avoid it a bit, kind of ghost it, you know. But sleep is a good thing. I struggle a little bit with it, but I do know, and I try to convince all my friends that 8 hours at least is a good thing. Because you know what? Taking care of your body is a good thing. God wants you to take care of what He has given you. And I encourage you to take the time to really invest in what God has given you. To take care of this body. To go to sleep, please. For your sanity and for mine.

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Hey there, it's Morgan over here at Resound Radio, your music, your faith. Here, as always, to build you up, even in the wonderful summer. I heard this amazing theory called the unbirthday. I think that's what it's called, something like that. But basically, it's kind of scientifically proven, I think, from what I read, that if you celebrate someone not on their birthday, but on a different day in the year, along with their birthday, of course, we're not getting rid of the birthday celebration, but if you celebrate them an additional time on a random Tuesday or something, it actually really boosts their mood. Well, obviously, you think. Obviously, that's going to boost their mood. But because it's a random Tuesday, Monday, Wednesday, they don't expect anything. They expect a normal day. But surprising them with a wonderful celebration, maybe just a carrot cake, maybe just a balloon, a fancy hat.

that these things can make, really boost their mood and also make your relationship stronger with them. So you know what? Go ahead. Throw a little on birthday for one of your friends. There really isn't a harm in it. And it's really awesome to appreciate the people in your life.

What's up? It's Morgan over here at Resound Radio, your music, your faith, here as always to build you up, even in the wonderful, beautiful summer. I heard of something recently. I want to know your thoughts about it, especially the guys, because there's this amazing thing called the girlfriend theory. And this girlfriend theory states that if everyone basically wants to be treated like a girlfriend, given chocolate and flowers and taken out for dinner, this can apply to in-laws, friends, family. Everyone just wants to feel like a girlfriend sometimes. And you know what? I think that's valid because I want chocolate sometimes. I think I'm kind of biased because I am a girl, but I'm not a girlfriend. So, you know what? Maybe it's a great theory. I want to know the guys' opinions, though. Would you like to be given chocolate and flowers and taken out to dinner randomly? Because I would. So I feel like it's a pretty solid theory. I feel like the scientificness might be proven. So I would like to know, just throwing an idea out there. If you're struggling on what to do with your in-laws, treat them like a girlfriend. Apparently it works every time.

Life is constantly changing. Stop, take a breath, and remember things that never change, like the faithfulness of God, His grace for our failures, cedar couples. The list just goes on. Resound Radio.

receptionist at my job the other day, and it's a radio station, so I was working on my digital content because that's the intern I am, but no one was there to be the receptionist because the guy was out, so I filled in for him, and I answered a call that a lady had, and she really wanted to talk to the studio, but hadn't been able to contact them for some reason. But she wanted to share her story and ask for some prayer, because her daughter was getting not only an organ transplant, but a heart transplant too at the local hospital. And wow, that is so deep and so heavy, but throughout that, she was still saying that God was good. And I just want to not only reach out, ask for prayers for her, but also the power of a testimony and prayer to change our hearts, to bring them back to God. Because at the end of the day, no matter what we go through, He's there for us, and He's who we should turn to, because He holds our world in His hands.

Hey there, it's Morgan over here at Resound Radio, your music, your faith, here as always to build you up even in the wonderful summer. I was working as a

Welcome back to Resound Radio, your music, your faith, and good evening, it's Balin. So, for a start to June, it has been quite warm, but also rainy. Like, rainy and a little cool, but then it becomes humid again. And I have a fan set up in my room to, like, cycle hot and cold air, because hot air really gets trapped there. And I realized that I was just blowing in a bunch of hot and humid air from the outside because I wasn't watching the positioning of my fan in my window. So that was good. I was like, oh, why is my room so hot? My dad walks in. He's like, maybe it's because you're blowing hot air into the house. Like, I wonder if that's the cause. And what do you know? It was the cause. I was like, oh, man, my room's back to normal now. It's just, you know, dumb mistakes like that. I am not always the most observant person, but it's kind of funny. So, you know.

Welcome back to Resound Radio, your music, your faith, and good evening, it's Balin. Blessed are the peacemakers, for they shall be called sons of God. Matthew 5:9. Peacemaking is really important, especially in a home. If you've ever been around maybe like a extended family, they aren't Christian, or you know, maybe they've just got some issues going on, and like you hear a couple like kind of bickering with each other, but you can like hear and feel the tension and like accusations laden in their voices, and it's just like, this isn't great, this is awful, because it drags everyone else down, right? And so peacemaking is just so important, just putting aside your own pride, putting it aside, and just saying, I want peace, I don't want to be right, I want peace, whether or not I am right. You know, you need to seek peace. It's so important in a house, and I am very grateful that I have a peaceful home. And sometimes it hasn't been. As with all people, there are conflict. But I am so thankful to God that it's resolved and made into peace. So I encourage you to always seek peace, even when you're angry and upset. Seek peace, because it is good.

Welcome back to Resound Radio, your music, your faith, and good evening, it's Balin. So I was in the car with my dad, and he pointed out to me that pretty much every time we see God the Father depicted in the Bible, like visually, he's sitting down. Think Isaiah 6, or in Revelation when he's sitting on his throne, he's sitting down. Why is he sitting? Why does that matter? It's indicative that the work is done. He's not active in the sense that he's not actively working, right? In the sense that he has accomplished everything. It is done, and it is coming to pass, right? That's how complete and utterly powerful he is, how perfectly planned he has planned, how perfectly he has planned everything to go according to his amazing goodness, right? Just what an awesome idea that he has done everything and we are living in that good work, and that it will be even more good when it is complete. And that is something to look forward to.

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Welcome back to Resound Radio, your music, your faith, and good evening, it's Balin. Now, let me ask you a question. When you think, I want fried chicken, but I don't want to make it myself, where are you going to go? You see, your answer should be Cane's. You might be thinking, but Balin, what about Chick-fil-A? Chick-fil-A's good. Chick-fil-A's pretty good. It's a different flavor than Cane's. They've got a wider array of menu options. But frankly, the Cane's chicken is better. And again, not a knock on Chick-fil-A. Chick-fil-A's pretty good, but Cane's is better. It's a little pricey, but also everything's pricey. I eat two slices of lunch meat, and I think to myself, oh my gosh, that was $1.50, and then I die inside, and then I come back to life by the power of God. and also the fact that I don't pay for it, so, you know. Anyway, yeah, I think Cane's is better. I think their sauce is really good. The Chick-fil-A sauce, again, Chick-fil-A's good. But Cane's is better, and I know you agree with me because you're a correct person, and you would never disagree with me because you and I were always right, I said humbly.

Welcome back to Rizan Radio. Your music, your faith, and good evening, it's Balin. And man, projects, any kind of project is, okay, let me rephrase that. Planning a project should include like 10 times the amount of time you think you're going to spend on it. Because I've been working with my dad to renovate the basement. And it's like, the initial plan was, okay, tear out the walls, tear out the insulation, we put in new insulation, we level the floor, and we put up new walls, and we're done. Oh, and then new flooring. And now it's turned into, take the walls down, take the insulation off, that's done. Okay, now there's a water leak in the other room that we weren't going to renovate. Let's renovate that now. Tear down the walls, tear out the insulation that we put in last year. And, oh, now we might need to level this floor too. Oh boy, the insulation plan has changed. Now we need to, this way, we need to put in these boards, and that's a whole thing. And then we need to put on the foam, and then the walls, and then to level the floor, and then put the walls back in, and then the new floor in both of the rooms. Huh. And also, as a broadcasting student, oh my gosh, it's like, I'm going to get this done today. And then your first hour spent getting Pro Tools to work. And it's like, all right, okay. I see how it is. So yeah, just remember, whenever you're planning something, always plan for something to go wrong, because something's always going to go wrong. But also remember that your plan is always under the jurisdiction of God. And that is a great thing.

This is Ella, and you're listening to Resound Radio, building you up. So there's something truly special and therapeutic about baby animals, and it's just the way that God made our brains to be able to calm down when we see something cute and small. It's really amazing, and I got to experience this last weekend at a friend's grad party that I went to with my family. Their family cat had just had kittens, so all of the little kids at the grad party were going in to see them. My littlest sister got really excited and wanted to see them, and she had me take her to the shed to see these kittens, like 10 times the whole time we were there, over and over again. And I didn't even mind because they were so cute and it was so fun picking them up and playing with them and seeing them. And I'm really thankful that God made baby animals because they really brighten my day. And I hope that you can enjoy seeing baby animals and they brighten up your summer.

This is Ella, and you're listening to Resound Radio, building you up. So my question of the day for you is, have you ever felt like you were being followed? And I actually experienced this last weekend, not in a creepy way, but in a fun way at a friend's grad party. They have a gorgeous yard, and they actually had a fun enclosure with all these little chickens that live there. And I went to look at the chickens with my siblings, and I had a plate of food that I was eating, and I stood there eating my food, looking at the chickens, and suddenly they all came out of the chicken coop, and they came out from the enclosure, and they were standing right in front of me.

And then when I tried to walk one way, they all followed me that way. And then when I turned around and walked the other way, they were still following me. There was a crowd of like 20 chickens following me, whether I walked this way or that way, and it was so funny. And they probably wanted to eat my food, but if you have chickens, maybe you've experienced this. But either way, it was a fun thing to laugh at, and I hope that you have lots of fun things to laugh at on all of your summer adventures.

You are listening to Resound Radio, your music, your faith. This is Ella, and as the oldest of six kids, it's really cool watching my little siblings grow up. And a rite of passage is measuring how tall they get over the years. I bet we can all remember the day when we got taller than our mom, or maybe even taller than our dad. And this weekend, my 10-year-old brother was sitting next to our grandma on the couch, and he just looked so big next to her, and we were all shocked. And we actually measured their feet, and now they wear the same shoe size, which is crazy. And I also wear the same shoe size, and a bunch of my sisters and I wear the same shoe size, so we'll steal our brother's shoes, and he'll steal our shoes, and now it's this crazy thing. But if you have little siblings, or nieces, or nephews, or kids that you know, I hope that this summer you can hang out with them and celebrate watching them grow up.

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This is Ella, and one of my favorite parts of the summer is just having more time to work on hobbies or projects or towards a goal that you might have. My biggest goal for the summer is I'm really hoping to publish my trilogy. I've been working on it since 2022, and I'm really excited because I'm getting closer and closer to the finish line, and I think it's really good to have goals, to have something to look forward to. So this summer, my encouragement to you is to get yourself a goal, make it something that you love, something that makes you happy or excited, and whatever your goal is this summer, I hope that you can accomplish it, and maybe it'll be something related to your faith or things that you're good at, and I hope that God can bring something to your mind as you listen to this next song.

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This is Ella, and one of my favorite parts of the summer is doing water sports, because my family and I will spend a lot of time at Lake Erie, and we love doing water sports there, and the lake is still pretty cold right now, but it's just warm enough to swim and do water sports without dying. So last weekend, my siblings and I went tubing for the first time this summer, and it was really wild because the tube was too small and it was deflating and we all kept falling in. I actually got flung off the side of the tube and skidded across the water like a skipping stone. It was painful and I'm still a little sore, but I would definitely do it again because it was such a fun time and I just loved laughing with my siblings while doing it. And I hope that this summer you can enjoy your favorite water sports or your favorite sport that you love to do at all.

Hello, my name is Haley Cavelli, and you are listening to Resound Radio, your music, your faith. I hope you are having a fantastic day. Right now, whatever you're doing, I just want you to know that God loves you. God's always there for you. God's always going to listen. There's never a thought that crosses your mind that he doesn't know about, so you might as well talk to him and tell him everything on your mind.

He's the best friend that we could ever ask for. He's so good to us. Each and every one of us, he is so, so good to us, because not only did he send his son to die on us as a free gift that we did not earn in any way, he shows up for us every single day, and he created this beautiful world for us to live in, and just so many gifts. I've seen him so evidently in my life this summer, and we're only a month in, so I know he's going to keep working. He's always working. He's always moving. But yeah, just whatever you're doing right now, just know that God loves you. He's always gonna love you. You can never do anything to separate yourself from his never-ending love.

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1: 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My name is Haley Cavelli, and you are listening to Resound Radio, Building You Up. This is a hard question because I just have so many different like things that I like about each one. Because Dunkin' is so much cheaper than Starbucks. Except, hey, I will admit, I've seen the prices getting higher. But in the end, Dunkin' is definitely cheaper than Starbucks. I am not a coffee drinker, so I'm basing this off the food and the refreshers, because that's what I get every time. I definitely prefer Starbucks refreshers over Dunkin', but they're about $3 more expensive, which is crazy. I love Dunkin's food. I do. Their breakfast sandwiches, their hash browns are really good, and their wake-up wraps. Also, way cheaper than Starbucks, even though I love Starbucks' grilled cheese. Guys, if you haven't tried it, please go try it. Like, that's like my favorite thing. And I also love their cake pops. So in the end, if I'm going food and drinks, the taste is better at Starbucks, but the price is better at Dunkin'. So I guess Starbucks wins for me. How about you?

Happy summer. My name is Haley Cavelli, and you are listening to Resound Radio, your music, your faith. I just love summer so much. I love warm weather. I love when it's hot. I love when the sun's out. I love, honestly, I love working, especially this summer because I have two jobs that I really love. But I just love being home, not being on a schedule. Like, I love that every day looks different. And so, yeah, I've honestly been really enjoying it. It was definitely hard for me to get in the rhythm of being back home and, like, relaxing again because being at Cedarville, it's always go, go, go. So, like, having this sudden jolt of, like, wait, I have free time? Was, like, kind of weird and hard to adjust to. But as we are in the month of June now, so we've been home for over a month, which is crazy. I've definitely found my groove. And I'm working two jobs, just finished my internship. And so, yeah, it's been so fun. How has your summer been? What have you been up to? I hope work is amazing, and yeah, I just hope the Lord has been showing up in every way, like he's been showing up for me.

Have you been up to any of like major related activities this summer? When I say major, I mean like the major that you're studying, not like major as in big. My name is Haley Cavelli, and you are listening to Resound Radio, building you up. And I am a theater major, performing arts, all of that jazz. I love it so much. It's my favorite thing ever. And yeah, so I actually just got to assistant direct at my old high school that I graduated from. We did Annie, and it was so much fun. This past weekend, I got to just, we performed. I didn't perform. I was directing on the other end of the stage. And so we had four shows. It was the most fun weekend ever. Like, I loved the kids that I got to

work with. It was so fun. And also, it was amazing at the end of the day. I was like, wait, I'm like, this is kind of like schoolwork. Like, you know, I'm like doing my major. Like, this is what I want to be when I grow up. Like, it was so, so good. So, yeah. Are you at an internship? Do you have a job? Or like, do you think about your major on a daily basis? Like, you know, you do not have to. I'm not saying go do homework, but it's just a big blessing that I love what I'm doing so much. And the Lord is so good in that area that I also get to do it even when I'm not at school.

What's your favorite topping on pizza? And do you prefer white or regular pizza? You're listening to Resound Radio, building you up, and my name is Haley Cavelli, and I love pizza. I'm Italian, so, like, I guess, you know, it checks out. I'm kidding. But I love pizza so much. And today, I was talking with one of my friends about pizza, and I was like, you're never going to guess my favorite topping. And he actually guessed it. He said broccoli, and broccoli is my favorite topping on pizza. Apparently, it's like an East Coast thing. Apparently, it's super big in the East Coast, but it's 100%, it's got to be white pizza and broccoli. That is my favorite combo ever. I love it so much. You add bacon on there, that's a top-tier pizza. But I was talking to people back at Cedarville, and they were like, broccoli on pizza? Like, that's disgusting. It's like an inside out. Like, that's her biggest, like, fear. Yep, so that's my favorite. What's yours? Really hope it's not, like, anchovies or something. And hey, pineapple is good on pizza. It's not my top. Like, I would never, like, choose. Like, I would never be, like, go to order a pizza, and I would put that on there. But, like, if it's at a party, like, I'll eat it. Like, pineapple is good on pizza, so those are my unpopular opinions about pizza.

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Hey there, it's Morgan over here at Resound Radio, your music, your faith, here as always to build you up, even in the summer. I have a question for you, and I'm wondering, because I went camping last weekend, how do you feel about hiking? Because where we went, there's some awesome trails, beautiful, breathtaking waterfalls, and the views are amazing. But how do you feel about hiking in general? Are you a super wannabe challenge sort of person who will literally go to Alaska and hike all over the mountains? Or are you someone who wants to take their time, soak in the scenery, really breathe in the pollen-infested air? Or

you may be someone who prefers not to go hiking at all. Either way, it's fantastic because Godwin is all unique, you know? But personally, I like to take it in, slowly see the beauty of the world around me. That's the sort of person I am, because God is so good in how beautiful He made His creation, and I just want to soak that in.

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Stop, take a breath, and remember things that never change, like the faithfulness of God, His grace for our failures, cedar couples. The list just goes on. 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

Hey there, it's Morgan over here at Resound Radio, your music, your faith, here as always to build you up even in the summer. I would love to know, what is your relationship to sleep? Because I know as college students, our relationships can be a little strained with the sleep, you know. We kind of don't really go near it that much. Kind of avoid it a bit, kind of ghost it, you know. But sleep is a good thing. I struggle a little bit with it, but I do know, and I try to convince all my friends that 8 hours at least is a good thing. Because you know what? Taking care of your body is a good thing. God wants you to take care of what He has given you. And I encourage you to take the time to really invest in what God has given you. To take care of this body. To go to sleep, please, for your sanity and for mine.

Hey there, it's Morgan over here at Resound Radio, your music, your faith, here as always to build you up even in the wonderful summer. I heard this amazing theory called the unbirthday. I think that's what it's called, something like that. But basically, it's kind of scientifically proven, I think, from what I read, that if you celebrate someone not on their birthday, but on a different day in the year, along with their birthday, of course, we're not getting rid of the birthday celebration, but if you celebrate them an additional time on a random Tuesday or something, it actually really boosts their mood. Well, obviously, you think. Obviously, that's going to boost their mood. But because it's a random Tuesday, Monday, Wednesday, they don't expect anything. They expect a normal day. But surprising them with a wonderful celebration, maybe just a carrot cake, maybe just a balloon, a fancy hat, these things can really boost their mood and also make your relationship stronger with them. So you know what? Go ahead, throw a little on birthday for one of your friends. There really isn't a harm in it, and it's really awesome to appreciate the people in your life.

What's up? It's Morgan over here at Resound Radio, your music, your faith, here as always to build you up even in the wonderful, beautiful summer. I heard of something recently. I want to know your thoughts about it, especially the guys, because there's this amazing thing called the girlfriend theory. And this girlfriend theory states that if everyone basically wants to be treated like a girlfriend, given chocolate and flowers and taken out for dinner, this can apply to in-laws, friends, family. Everyone just wants to feel like a girlfriend sometimes. And you know what? I think that's valid because I want chocolate sometimes. I think I'm kind of biased because I am a girl, but I'm not a girlfriend. So, you know what? Maybe it's a great theory. I want to know the guys' opinions, though. Would you like to be given chocolate and flowers and taken out to dinner randomly? Because I would. So, I feel like it's a pretty solid theory. I feel like the scientificness might be proven. So, I would like to know. Just throwing an idea out there. If you're struggling on what to do with your in-laws, treat them like a girlfriend. Apparently it works every time.

Hey there, it's Morgan over here at Resound Radio, your music, your faith, here as always to build you up even in the wonderful summer. I was working as a receptionist at my job the other day, and it's a radio station, so I was working on my digital content because that's the intern I am, but no one was there to be the receptionist because the guy was out, so I filled in for him, and I answered a call that a lady had, and she really wanted to talk to the studio, but hadn't been able to contact them for some reason. But she wanted to share her story and ask for some prayer, because her daughter was getting not only an organ transplant, but a heart transplant too at the local hospital. And wow, that is so deep and so heavy. But throughout that, she was still saying that God was good. And I just want to not only reach out, ask for prayers for her, but also the power of a testimony and prayer to change our hearts, to bring them back to God. Because at the end of the day, no matter what we go through, He's there for us, and He's who we should turn to, because He holds our world in His hands.

Welcome back to Resound Radio, your music, your faith, and good evening, it's Balin. So, for a start to June, it has been quite warm, but also rainy. Like, rainy and a little cool, but then it becomes humid again. And I have a fan set up in my room to, like, cycle hot and cold air because hot air really gets trapped there. And I realized that I was just blowing in a bunch of hot and humid air from the outside because I wasn't watching the positioning of my fan in my window. So that was good. I was like, oh, why is my room so hot? My dad walks in. He's like, maybe it's because you're blowing hot air into the house. Like, I wonder if that's the cause. And what do you know? It was the cause. I was like, oh, man, my room is back to normal now. It's just, you know, dumb mistakes like that. I am not always the most observant person.

Welcome back to Resound Radio, your music, your faith, and good evening, it's Balin. Blessed are the peacemakers, for they shall be called sons of God. Matthew 5:9. Peacemaking is really important, especially in a home. If you've ever been around maybe like a extended family, they aren't Christian, or you know, maybe they've just got some issues going on, and like you hear a couple like kind of bickering with each other, but you can like hear and feel the tension and like accusations laden in their voices, and it's just like, this isn't great, this is awful, because it drags everyone else down, right? And so peacemaking is just so important, just putting aside your own pride, putting it aside, and just saying, I want peace, I don't want to be right, I want peace, whether or not I am right. You know, you need to seek peace. It's so important in a house, and I am very grateful that I have a peaceful home. And sometimes it hasn't been. As with all people, there are conflict. But I am so thankful to God that it's resolved and made into peace. So I encourage you to always seek peace, even when you're angry and upset. Seek peace, because it is good.

Welcome back to Resound Radio, your music, your faith, and good evening, it's Balin. So, I was in the car with my dad, and he pointed out to me that pretty much every time we see God the Father depicted in the Bible, like visually, he's sitting down. Think Isaiah 6, or in Revelation when he's sitting on his throne, he's sitting down. Why is he sitting? Why does that matter? It's indicative that the work is done. He's not active in the sense that he's not actively working, right? In the sense that he has accomplished everything. It is done, and it is coming to pass, right? That's how complete and utterly powerful he is, how perfectly planned he has planned, how perfectly he has planned everything to go according to his amazing goodness, right? Just what an awesome idea that he has done everything and we are living in that good work, and that it will be even more good when it is complete. And that is something to look forward to.

Welcome back to Resound Radio, your music, your faith, and good evening, it's Balin. Now, let me ask you a question. When you think, I want fried chicken, but I don't want to make it myself, where are you going to go? You see, your answer should be Cane's. You might be thinking, but Balin, what about Chick-fil-A? Chick-fil-A's good. Chick-fil-A's pretty good. It's a different flavor than Cane's. They've got a wider array of menu options. But frankly, the Cane's chicken is better. And again, not a knock on Chick-fil-A. Chick-fil-A's pretty good, but Cane's is better. It's a little pricey, but also everything's pricey. I eat two slices of lunch meat, and I think to myself, oh my gosh, that was $1.50, and then I die inside, and then I come back to life by the power of God. And also the fact that I don't pay for it, so, you know. Anyway, yeah, I think Cane's is better. I think their sauce is really good. The Chick-fil-A sauce, again, Chick-fil-A's good, but Cane's is better. And I know you agree with me because you're a correct person, and you would never disagree with me because you and I were always right, I said humbly.

Welcome back to Rizan Radio, your music, your faith, and good evening, it's Balin. And man, projects, any kind of project is, okay, let me rephrase that. Planning a project should include like 10 times the amount of time you think you're going to spend on it, because I've been working with my dad to renovate the basement, and it's like, the initial plan was, okay, tear out the walls, tear out the insulation, we put in new insulation, we level the floor, and we put up new walls, and we're done. Oh, and then new flooring. And now it's turned into, take the walls down, take the insulation off, that's done. Okay, now there's a water leak in the other room that we weren't going to renovate. Let's renovate that now. Tear down the walls, tear out the insulation that we put in last year. And, oh, now we might need to level this floor too. Oh boy, the insulation plan has changed. Now we need to do it this way. We need to put in these boards, and that's a whole thing. And then we need to put on the foam, and then the walls, and then to level the floor, and then put the walls back in, and then the new floor in both of the rooms. Huh. And also, as a broadcasting student, oh my gosh, it's like, I'm going to get this done today. And then your first hour spent getting Pro Tools to work. And it's like, all right, okay. I see how it is. So yeah, just remember, whenever you're planning something, always plan for something to go wrong, because something's always going to go wrong. But also remember that your plan is always under the jurisdiction of God. And that is a great thing.

This is Ella, and you're listening to Resound Radio, building you up. So there's something truly special and therapeutic about baby animals, and it's just the way that God made our brains to be able to calm down when we see something cute and small. It's really amazing, and I got to experience this last weekend at a friend's grad party that I went to with my family. Their family cat had just had kittens, so all of the little kids at the grad party were going in to see them. My littlest sister got really excited and wanted to see them, and she had me take her to the shed to see these kittens like 10 times the whole time we were there, over and over again, and I didn't even mind because

because they were so cute and it was so fun picking them up and playing with them and seeing them. And I'm really thankful that God made baby animals because they really brighten my day. And I hope that you can enjoy seeing baby animals and they brighten up your summer.

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1: Hey, this is Tasha Lee. Sometimes we have to walk through things we don't understand. You know, I wrote this song, Worship Through It, about a dear friend who was diagnosed with cancer. And the song was to help our community to worship God in the middle of the pain, before we knew the outcome. Don't wait until you're on the mountaintop to worship. Worship in the valley. Worship when you can't see the outcome. Worship before the miracle happens. Worship through it.

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This is Ella, and you're listening to Resound Radio, building you up. So my question of the day for you is, have you ever felt like you were being followed? And I actually experienced this last weekend, not in a creepy way, but in a fun way at a friend's grad party. They have a gorgeous yard, and they actually had a fun enclosure with all these little chickens that live there. And I went to look at the chickens with my siblings, and I had a plate of food that I was eating, and I stood there eating my food, looking at the chickens, and suddenly they all came out of the chicken coop, and they came out from the enclosure, and they were standing right in front of me. And then when I tried to walk one way, they all followed me that way. And then when I turned around and walked the other way, they were still following me. There was a crowd of like 20 chickens following me, whether I walked this way or that way, and it was so funny. And they probably wanted to eat my food, but if you have chickens, maybe you've experienced this. But either way, it was a fun thing to laugh at, and I hope that you have lots of fun things to laugh at on all of your summer adventures.

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This is Ella, and as the oldest of six kids, it's really cool watching my little siblings grow up. And a rite of passage is measuring how tall they get over the years. I bet we can all remember the day when we got taller than our mom, or maybe even taller than our dad. And this weekend, my 10-year-old brother was sitting next to our grandma on the couch, and he just looked so big next to her, and we were all shocked. And we actually measured their feet, and now they wear the same shoe size, which is crazy. And I also wear the same shoe size, and a bunch of my sisters and I wear the same shoe size, so we'll steal our brother's shoes, and he'll steal our shoes, and now it's this crazy thing. But if you have little siblings, or nieces, or nephews, or kids that you know, I hope that this summer you can hang out with them and celebrate watching them grow up.

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This is Ella, and one of my favorite parts of the summer is just having more time to work on hobbies or projects or towards a goal that you might have. My biggest goal for the summer is I'm really hoping to publish my trilogy. I've been working on it since 2022, and I'm really excited because I'm getting closer and closer to the finish line, and I think it's really good to have goals, to have something to look forward to. So this summer, my encouragement to you is to get yourself a goal, make it something that you love, something that makes you happy or excited, and whatever your goal is this summer, I hope that you can accomplish it, and maybe it'll be something related to your faith or things that you're good at, and I hope that God can bring something to your mind as you listen to this next song.

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This is Ella, and one of my favorite parts of the summer is doing water sports because my family and I will spend a lot of time at Lake Erie, and we love doing water sports there. And the lake is still pretty cold right now, but it's just warm enough to swim and do water sports without dying. So last weekend, my siblings and I went tubing for the first time this summer, and it was really wild because the tube was too small and it was deflating and we all kept falling in. I actually got flung off the side of the tube and skidded across the water like a skipping stone. It was painful and I'm still a little sore, but I would definitely do it again because it was such a fun time and I just loved laughing with my siblings while doing it. And I hope that this summer you can enjoy your favorite water sports or your favorite sport that you love to do at all.

Hello, my name is Haley Cavelli, and you are listening to Resound Radio, your music, your faith. I hope you are having a fantastic day. Right now, whatever you're doing, I just want you to know that God loves you. God's always there for you. God's always going to listen. There's never a thought that crosses your mind that he doesn't know about, so you might as well talk to him and tell him everything on your mind. He's the best friend that we could ever ask for. He's so good to us. Each and every one of us, he is so, so good to us, because not only did he send his son to die on us as a free gift that we did not earn in any way, he shows up for us every single day, and he created this beautiful world for us to live in, and just so many gifts. I've seen him so evidently in my life this summer, and we're only a month in, so I know he's going to keep working. He's always working. He's always moving. But yeah, just whatever you're doing right now, just know that God loves you. He's always going to love you. You can never do anything to separate yourself from his never-ending love.

Are you a Dunkin' or a Starbucks person? My name is Haley Cavelli, and you are listening to Resound Radio, building you up. This is a hard question because I just have so many different things that I like about each one. Because Dunkin' is so much cheaper than Starbucks. Except, hey, I will admit I've seen the prices getting higher, but in the end, Dunkin' is definitely cheaper than Starbucks. I am not a coffee drinker, so I'm basing this off the food and the refreshers because that's what I get every time. I definitely prefer Starbucks refreshers over Dunkin', but they're about $3 more expensive, which is crazy. I love Dunkin's food. I do. Their breakfast sandwiches, their hash browns are really good, and their wake up wraps. Also, way cheaper than Starbucks, even though I love Starbucks's grilled cheese. Guys, if you haven't tried it, please go try it. That's my favorite thing. And I also love their cake pops. So in the end, if I'm going food and drinks, the taste is better at Starbucks, but the price is better at Dunkin'. So I guess Starbucks wins for me. How about you?

Happy summer. My name is Haley Cavelli, and you are listening to Resound Radio, your music, your faith. I just love summer so much. I love warm weather. I love when it's hot. I love when the sun's out. I love, honestly, I love working, especially this summer because I have two jobs that I really love. But I just love being home, not being on a schedule. Like, I love that every day looks different. And so, yeah, I've honestly been really enjoying it. It was definitely hard for me to get in the rhythm of being back home and, like, relaxing again because being at Cedarville, it's always go, go, go. So, like, having this sudden jolt of, like, wait, I have free time? was, like, kind of weird and hard to adjust to. But as we are in the month of June now, so we've been home for over a month, which is crazy. I've definitely found my groove. And I'm working two jobs, just finished my internship. And so, yeah, it's been so fun. How has your summer been? What have you been up to? I hope work is amazing, and yeah, I just hope the Lord has been showing up in every way, like he's been showing up for me.

Have you been up to any of like major related activities this summer? When I say major, I mean like the major that you're studying, not like major as in big. My name is Haley Cavelli, and you are listening to Resound Radio, building you up. And I am a theater major, performing arts, all of that jazz. I love it so much. It's my favorite thing ever. And yeah, so I actually just got to assistant direct at my old high school that I graduated from. We did Annie, and it was so much fun. This past weekend, I didn't perform. I was directing on the other end of the stage. And so we had four shows. It was the most fun weekend ever. Like, I loved the kids that I got to work with. It was so fun. And also, it was amazing at the end of the day. I was like, wait, I'm like, this is kind of like schoolwork. Like, you know, I'm like doing my major. Like, this is what I want to be when I grow up. Like, it was so, so good. So yeah, are you at an internship? Do you have a job? Or like, do you think about your major on a daily basis? Like, you know, you do not have to. I'm not saying go do homework, but it's just a big blessing that I love what I'm doing so much, and the Lord is so good in that area that I also get to do it even when I'm not at school.

What's your favorite topping on pizza? And do you prefer white or regular pizza? You're listening to Resound Radio, building you up. And my name is Haley Cavelli, and I love pizza. I'm Italian, so, like, I guess, you know, it checks out. I'm kidding. But I love pizza so much. And today, I was talking with one of my friends about pizza, and I was like, you're never going to guess my favorite topping. And he actually guessed it. He said broccoli, and broccoli is my favorite topping on pizza. Apparently, it's like an East Coast thing. Apparently, it's super big in the East Coast, but it's 100%, it's got to be white pizza and broccoli. That is my favorite combo ever. I love it so much. You add bacon on there, that's a top tier pizza. But I was talking to people back at Cedarville, and they were like, broccoli on pizza? Like, that's disgusting. It's like an inside out. Like, that's her biggest, like, fear. Yep, so that's my favorite. What's yours? Really hope it's not like anchovies or something. And hey, pineapple is good on pizza. It's not my top. Like, I would never like choose, like, I would never be like, go to order a pizza and I would put that on there, but like, if it's at a party, like, I'll eat it. Like, pineapple is good on pizza. So those are my unpopular opinions about pizza.

Hey there, it's Morgan over here at Resound Radio, your music, your faith, here as always to build you up, even in the summer. I have a question for you, and I'm wondering, because I went camping last weekend, how do you feel about hiking? Because where we went, there's some awesome trails, beautiful, breathtaking waterfalls, and the views are amazing. But how do you feel about hiking in general? Are you a super wannabe challenge sort of person who will literally go to Alaska and hike all over the mountains? Or are you someone who wants to take their time, soak in the scenery, really breathe in the pollen-infested air? Or are you maybe someone who prefers not to go hiking at all? Either way, it's fantastic because God made us all unique, you know? But personally, I like to take it in, slowly see the beauty of the world around me. That's the sort of person I am, because God is so good in how beautiful He made His creation, and I just want to soak that in.

0: News.
1: Hey there, it's Morgan over here at Resound Radio, your music, your faith, here as always to build you up even in the summer. I would love to know, what is your relationship to sleep? Because I know as college students, our relationships can be a little strained with the sleep, you know. We kind of don't really go near it that much. Kind of avoid it a bit, kind of ghost it, you know. But sleep is a good thing. I struggle a little bit with it, but I do know, and I try to convince all my friends that 8 hours at least is a good thing. Because you know what? Taking care of your body is a good thing. God wants you to take care of what He has given you. And I encourage you to take the time to really invest in what God has given you. To take care of this body. To go to sleep, please. For your sanity and for mine.

Hey there, it's Morgan over here at ReSound Radio, your music, your faith, here as always to build you up even in the wonderful summer. I heard this amazing theory called the unbirthday. I think that's what it's called, something like that. But basically, it's kind of scientifically proven, I think, from what I read, that if you celebrate someone not on their birthday, but on a different day in the year, along with their birthday, of course, we're not getting rid of the birthday celebration, but if you celebrate them an additional time on a random Tuesday or something, it actually really boosts their mood. Well, obviously, you think. Obviously, that's going to boost their mood. But because it's a random Tuesday, Monday, Wednesday, they don't expect anything. They expect a normal day. But surprising them with a wonderful celebration, maybe just a carrot cake, maybe just a balloon, a fancy hat, these things can really boost their mood and also make your relationship stronger with them. So you know what? Go ahead, throw a little on birthday for one of your friends. There really isn't a harm in it, and it's really awesome to appreciate the people in your life.

What's up? It's Morgan over here at Resound Radio, your music, your faith, here, as always, to build you up, even in the wonderful, beautiful summer. I heard of something recently. I want to know your thoughts about it, especially the guys, because there's this amazing thing called the girlfriend theory. And this girlfriend theory states that if everyone basically wants to be treated like a girlfriend, given chocolate and flowers and taken out for dinner, this can apply to in-laws, friends, family. Everyone just wants to feel like a girlfriend sometimes. And you know what? I think that's valid because I want chocolate sometimes. I think I'm kind of biased because I am a girl, but I'm not a girlfriend. So, you know what? Maybe it's a great theory. I want to know the guys' opinions, though. Would you like to be given chocolate and flowers and taken out to dinner randomly? Because I would. So I feel like it's a pretty solid theory. I feel like the scientificness might be proven. So I would like to know. Just throwing an idea out there. If you're struggling on what to do with your in-laws, treat them like a girlfriend. Apparently it works every time.

Hey there, it's Morgan over here at Resound Radio, your music, your faith, here as always to build you up even in the wonderful summer. I was working as a receptionist at my job the other day, and it's a radio station, so I was working on my digital content because that's the intern I am, but no one was there to be the receptionist because the guy was out, so I filled in for him, and I answered a call that a lady had, and she really wanted to talk to the studio, but hadn't been able to contact them for some reason. But she wanted to share her story and ask for some prayer. Because her daughter was getting not only an organ transplant, but a heart transplant too at the local hospital. And wow, that is so deep and so heavy. But throughout that, she was still saying that God was good. And I just want to not only reach out, ask for prayers for her, but also the power of a testimony and prayer to change our hearts, to bring them back to God. Because at the end of the day, no matter what we go through, He's there for us, and He's who we should turn to, because He holds our world in His hands.

Welcome back to Resound Radio, your music, your faith, and good evening, it's Balin. So, for a start to June, it has been quite warm, but also rainy. Like, rainy and a little cool, but then it becomes humid again. And I have a fan set up in my room to, like, cycle hot and cold air because hot air really gets trapped there. And I realized that I was just blowing in a bunch of hot and humid air from the outside because I wasn't watching the positioning of my fan in my window. So that was good. I was like, oh, why is my room so hot? My dad walks in. He's like, maybe it's because you're blowing hot air into the house. Like, I wonder if that's the cause. And what do you know? It was the cause. I was like, oh, man, my room's back to normal now. It's just, you know, dumb mistakes like that. I am not always the most observant person, but it's kind of funny. So, you know.

Welcome back to Resound Radio, your music, your faith, and good evening, it's Balin. Blessed are the peacemakers, for they shall be called sons of God. Matthew 5:9. Peacemaking is really important, especially in a home. If you've ever been around maybe like a extended family, they aren't Christian, or you know, maybe they've just got some issues going on, and like you hear a couple like kind of bickering with each other, but you can like hear and feel the tension and like accusations laden in their voices, and it's just like, this isn't great, this is awful, because it drags everyone else down, right? And so peacemaking is just so important, just putting aside your own pride, putting it aside, and just saying, I want peace, I don't want to be right, I want peace, whether or not I am right. You know, you need to seek peace. It's so important in a house, and I am very grateful that I have a peaceful home. And sometimes it hasn't been. As with all people, there are conflict. But I am so thankful to God that it's resolved and made into peace. So I encourage you to always seek peace, even when you're angry and upset. Seek peace, because it is good.

Welcome back to Resound Radio, your music, your faith, and good evening, it's Balin. So, I was in the car with my dad, and he pointed out to me that pretty much every time we see God the Father depicted in the Bible, like visually, he's sitting down. Think Isaiah 6, or in Revelation when he's sitting on his throne, he's sitting down. Why is he sitting? Why does that matter? It's indicative that the work is done. He's not active in the sense that he's not actively working, right? In the sense that he has accomplished everything. It is done, and it is coming to pass, right? That's how complete and utterly powerful he is, how perfectly planned he has planned, how perfectly planned he's planned everything, how perfectly he has planned everything to go according to his amazing goodness, right? Just what an awesome idea that he has done everything and we are living in that good work, and that it will be even more good when it is complete. And that is something to look forward to.

Welcome back to Resound Radio, your music, your faith, and good evening, it's Balin. Now, let me ask you a question. When you think, I want fried chicken, but I don't want to make it myself, where are you going to go? You see, your answer should be Cane's. You might be thinking, but Balin, what about Chick-fil-A? Chick-fil-A's good. Chick-fil-A's pretty good. It's a different flavor than Cane's. They've got a wider array of menu options. But frankly, the Cane's chicken is better. And again, not a knock on Chick-fil-A. Chick-fil-A's pretty good, but Cane's is better. It's a little pricey, but also everything's pricey. I eat two slices of lunch meat, and I think to myself, oh my gosh, that was $1.50, and then I die inside, and then I come back to life by the power of God. And also the fact that I don't pay for it, so, you know. Anyway, yeah, I think Cane's is better. I think their sauce is really good. The Chick-fil-A sauce, again, Chick-fil-A's good. But Cane's is better, and I know you agree with me because you're a correct person, and you would never disagree with me because you and I were always right, I said humbly.

Welcome back to Rizan Radio. Your music, your faith, and good evening, it's Balin. And man, projects, any kind of project is, okay, let me rephrase that. Planning a project should include like 10 times the amount of time you think you're going to spend on it, because I've been working with my dad to renovate the basement. And it's like, the initial plan was, okay, tear out the walls, tear out the insulation, we put in new insulation, we level the floor, and we put up new walls, and we're done. Oh, and then new flooring. And now it's turned into, take the walls down, take the insulation off, that's done. Okay, now there's a water leak in the other room that we weren't going to renovate. Let's renovate that now. Tear down the walls, tear out the insulation that we put in last year. And, oh, now we might need to level this floor too. Oh boy, the insulation plan has changed. Now we need to, this way, we need to put in these boards, and that's a whole thing. And then we need to put on the foam, and then the walls, and then to level the floor, and then put the walls back in, and then the new floor in both of the rooms. Huh. And also, as a broadcasting student, oh my gosh, it's like, I'm going to get this done today. And then your first hour spent getting Pro Tools to work. And it's like, all right, okay. I see how it is. So yeah, just remember, whenever you're planning something, always plan for something to go wrong, because something's always going to go wrong. But also remember that your plan is always under the jurisdiction of God. And that is a great thing.

This is Ella, and you're listening to Resound Radio, building you up. So there's something truly special and therapeutic about baby animals, and it's just the way that God made our brains to be able to calm down when we see something cute and small. It's really amazing, and I got to experience this last weekend at a friend's grad party that I went to with my family. Their family cat had just had kittens, so all of the little kids at the grad party were going in to see them. My littlest sister got really excited and wanted to see them, and she had me take her to the shed to see these kittens like 10 times the whole time we were there, over and over again, and I didn't even mind because they were so cute, and it was so fun picking them up and playing with them and seeing them, and I'm really thankful that God made baby animals, because they really brighten my day, and I hope that you can enjoy seeing baby animals, and they brighten up your summer.

This is Ella, and you're listening to Resound Radio, building you up. So my question of the day for you is, have you ever felt like you were being followed? And I actually experienced this last weekend, not in a creepy way, but in a fun way at a friend's grad party. They have a gorgeous yard, and they actually had a fun enclosure with all these little chickens that live there, and I went to look at the chickens with my siblings.

and I had a plate of food that I was eating, and I stood there eating my food, looking at the chickens, and suddenly they all came out of the chicken coop, and they came out from the enclosure, and they were standing right in front of me. And then when I tried to walk one way, they all followed me that way. And then when I turned around and walked the other way, they were still following me. There was a crowd of like 20 chickens following me, whether I walked this way or that way, and it was so funny. And they probably wanted to eat my food, but if you have chickens, maybe you've experienced this. But either way, it was a fun thing to laugh at, and I hope that you have lots of fun things to laugh at on all of your summer adventures.

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This is Ella, and as the oldest of six kids, it's really cool watching my little siblings grow up. And a rite of passage is measuring how tall they get over the years. I bet we can all remember the day when we got taller than our mom, or maybe even taller than our dad. And this weekend, my 10-year-old brother was sitting next to our grandma on the couch, and he just looked so big next to her, and we were all shocked. And we actually measured their feet, and now they wear the same shoe size, which is crazy. And I also wear the same shoe size, and a bunch of my sisters and I wear the same shoe size, so we'll steal our brother's shoes, and he'll steal our shoes, and now it's this crazy thing. But if you have little siblings, or nieces, or nephews, or kids that you know, I hope that this summer you can hang out with them and celebrate watching them grow up.

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This is Ella, and one of my favorite parts of the summer is just having more time to work on hobbies or projects or towards a goal that you might have. My biggest goal for the summer is I'm really hoping to publish my trilogy. I've been working on it since 2022, and I'm really excited because I'm getting closer and closer to the finish line, and I think it's really good to have goals, to have something to look forward to. So this summer, my encouragement to you is to get yourself a goal, make it something that you love, something that makes you happy or excited, and whatever your goal is this summer, I hope that you can accomplish it, and maybe it'll be something related to your faith or things that you're good at, and I hope that God can bring something to your mind as you listen to this next song.

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This is Ella, and one of my favorite parts of the summer is doing water sports because my family and I will spend a lot of time at Lake Erie, and we love doing water sports there, and the lake is still pretty cold right now, but it's just warm enough to swim and do water sports without dying. So last weekend, my siblings and I went tubing for the first time this summer, and it was really wild because the tube was too small and it was deflating and we all kept falling in. I actually got flung off the side of the tube and skidded across the water like a skipping stone. It was painful and I'm still a little sore, but I would definitely do it again because it was such a fun time and I just loved laughing with my siblings while doing it. And I hope that this summer you can enjoy your favorite water sports or your favorite sport that you love to do at all.

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Hello, my name is Haley Cavelli, and you are listening to Resound Radio, your music, your faith. I hope you are having a fantastic day. Right now, whatever you're doing, I just want you to know that God loves you. God's always there for you. God's always going to listen. There's never a thought that crosses your mind that he doesn't know about, so you might as well talk to him and tell him everything on your mind. He's the best friend that we could ever ask for. He's so good to us. Each and every one of us, he is so, so good to us, because not only did he send his son to die on us as a free gift that we did not earn in any way, he shows up for us every single day, and he created this beautiful world for us to live in, and just so many gifts. I've seen him so evidently in my life this summer, and we're only a month in, so I know he's going to keep working. He's always working. He's always moving. But yeah, just whatever you're doing right now, just know that God loves you. He's always going to love you. You can never do anything to separate yourself from his never-ending love.

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Stop, take a breath, and remember things that never change, like the faithfulness of God, His grace for our failures, cedar couples. The list just goes on. Resound Radio.

Are you a Dunkin' or a Starbucks person? My name is Haley Cavelli, and you are listening to Resound Radio, building you up. This is a hard question because I just have so many different like things that I like about each one, because Dunkin' is so much cheaper than Starbucks. Except, hey, I will admit I've seen the prices getting higher, but in the end, Dunkin' is definitely cheaper than Starbucks. I am not a coffee drinker, so I'm basing this off the food and the refreshers because that's what I get every time. I definitely prefer Starbucks refreshers over Dunkin', but they're about $3 more expensive, which is crazy. I love Dunkin's food. I do. Their breakfast sandwiches, their hash browns are really good, and their wake-up wraps. Also, way cheaper than Starbucks, even though I love Starbucks' grilled cheese. Guys, if you haven't tried it, please go try it. Like, that's like my favorite thing. And I also love their cake pops. So in the end, if I'm going food and drinks, the taste is better at Starbucks, but the price is better at Dunkin'. So I guess Starbucks wins for me. How about you?

Happy summer. My name is Haley Cavelli and you are listening to Resound Radio, your music, your faith. I just love summer so much. I love warm weather. I love when it's hot. I love when the sun's out. I love, honestly, I love working, especially this summer because I have two jobs that I really love. But I just love being home, not being on a schedule. Like, I love that every day looks different. And so, yeah, I've honestly been really enjoying it. It was definitely hard for me to get in the rhythm of being back home and like relaxing again because being at Cedarville, it's always go, go, go. So, like, having this sudden jolt of, like, wait, I have free time? Was, like, kind of weird and hard to adjust to. But as we are in the month of June now, so we've been home for over a month, which is crazy. I've definitely found my groove. And I'm working two jobs, just finished my internship. And so, yeah, it's been so fun. How has your summer been? What have you been up to? I hope work is amazing, and yeah, I just hope the Lord has been showing up in every way, like he's been showing up for me.

Have you been up to any of like major related activities this summer? When I say major, I mean like the major that you're studying, not like major as in big. My name is Haley Cavelli, and you are listening to Resound Radio, building you up. And I am a theater major, performing arts, all of that jazz. I love it so much. It's my favorite thing ever. And yeah, so I actually just got to assistant direct at my old high school that I graduated from. We did Annie, and it was so much fun. This past weekend, I got to just, we performed. I didn't perform. I was directing on the other end of the stage. And so we had four shows. It was the most fun weekend ever. Like, I loved the kids that I got to work with. It was so fun. And also, it was amazing at the end of the day. I was like, wait, I'm like, this is kind of like schoolwork. Like, you know, I'm like doing my major. Like, this is what I want to be when I grow up. Like, it was so, so good. So yeah, are you at an internship? Do you have a job? Or like, do you think about your major on a daily basis? Like, you know, you do not have to. I'm not saying go do homework, but it's just a big blessing that I love what I'm doing so much, and the Lord is so good in that area that I also get to do it even when I'm not at school.

What's your favorite topping on pizza? And do you prefer white or regular pizza? You're listening to Resound Radio, building you up. And my name is Haley Cavelli, and I love pizza. I'm Italian, so, like, I guess, you know, it checks out. I'm kidding. But I love pizza so much. And today, I was talking with one of my friends about pizza. And I was like, you're never going to guess my favorite topping. And he actually guessed it. He said broccoli. And broccoli is my favorite topping on pizza. Apparently, it's like an East Coast thing. Apparently, it's super big in the East Coast. But it's 100%, it's got to be white pizza and broccoli. That is my favorite combo ever. I love it so much. You add bacon on there, that's a top tier pizza. But I was talking to people back at Cedarville, and they were like, broccoli on pizza? Like, that's disgusting. It's like an inside out. Like, that's her biggest, like, fear. Yep, so that's my favorite. What's yours? Really hope it's not like anchovies or something. And hey, pineapple is good on pizza. It's not my top. Like, I would never like choose, like, I would never be like, go to order a pizza and I would put that on there, but like, if it's at a party, like, I'll eat it. Like, pineapple is good on pizza. So those are my unpopular opinions about pizza.

Hey there, it's Morgan over here at ReSound Radio, your music, your faith, here as always to build you up, even in the summer. I have a question for you, and I'm wondering, because I went camping last weekend, how do you feel about hiking? Because where we went, there's some awesome trails, beautiful, breathtaking waterfalls, and the views are amazing. But how do you feel about hiking in general? Are you a super wanna-be challenged sort of person who will literally go to Alaska?

Alaska and hike all over the mountains? Or are you someone who wants to take their time, soak in the scenery, really breathe in the pollen-infested air? Or are you maybe someone who prefers not to go hiking at all? Either way, it's fantastic because Godman is all unique, you know? But personally, I like to take it in, slowly see the beauty of the world around me. That's the sort of person I am, because God is so good in how beautiful He made His creation, and I just want to soak that in.

you up even in the summer. I would love to know, what is your relationship to sleep? Because I know as college students, our relationships can be a little strained with the sleep, you know. We kind of don't really go near it that much. Kind of avoid it a bit, kind of ghost it, you know. But sleep is a good thing. I struggle a little bit with it, but I do know, and I try to convince all my friends that 8 hours at least is a good thing. Because you know what? Taking care of your body is a good thing. God wants you to take care of what He has given you. And I encourage you to take the time to really invest in what God has given you. To take care of this body. To go to sleep, please, for your sanity and for mine.

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Hey there, it's Morgan over here at Resound Radio, your music, your faith. Here, as always, to build you up, even in the wonderful summer. I heard this amazing theory called the unbirthday. I think that's what it's called, something like that. But basically, it's kind of scientifically proven, I think, from what I read, that if you celebrate someone not on their birthday, but on a different day in the year, along with their birthday, of course, we're not getting rid of the birthday celebration, but if you celebrate them an additional time on a random Tuesday or something, it actually really boosts their mood. Well, obviously, you think. Obviously, that's going to boost their mood. But because it's a random Tuesday, Monday, Wednesday, they don't expect anything. They expect a normal day. But surprising them with a wonderful celebration, maybe just a carrot cake, maybe just a balloon, a fancy hat, these things can really boost their mood and also make your relationship stronger with them. So you know what? Go ahead, throw a little on birthday for one of your friends. There really isn't a harm in it, and it's really awesome to appreciate the people in your life.

What's up? It's Morgan over here at Resound Radio, your music, your faith, here as always to build you up even in the wonderful, beautiful summer. I heard of something recently. I want to know your thoughts about it, especially the guys, because there's this amazing thing called the girlfriend theory. And this girlfriend theory states that if everyone basically wants to be treated like a girlfriend, given chocolate and flowers and taken out for dinner, this can apply to in-laws, friends, family. Everyone just wants to feel like a girlfriend sometimes. And you know what? I think that's valid because I want chocolate sometimes. I think I'm kind of biased because I am a girl, but I'm not a girlfriend. So, you know what? Maybe it's a great theory. I want to know the guy's opinions though. Would you like to be given chocolate and flowers and taken out to dinner randomly? Because I would. So I feel like it's a pretty solid theory. I feel like the scientificness might be proven. So I would like to know, just throwing an idea out there. If you're struggling on what to do with your in-laws, treat them like a girlfriend. Apparently it works every time.